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0: 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Favorites from the 80s, 90s, and more. Did you have a good day today? Did you get a lot accomplished? Did you spend some time with someone fascinating, someone inspiring, somebody who has been through so much grief, so much trauma, and come out on the other side? And now their heart is healing. And instead of just running forward into life with all that goodness, they are stopping and reaching back with the hand out to help others who might be hurting as badly as they once did. They stop, they turn around, they said, "Hey, let me help you navigate. I've been there, I've done that. I've made those bad choices. I'm healing now. You can too. Here's how I did it. Maybe that'll help you." Have you ever met someone like that? Are you someone like that? I hope so. I'm glad you've stopped by here tonight. I'm going to be sharing your stories all night long. You're listening to Delilah.
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9: I know somebody that got into an accident. I asked him, did he call somebody? He said, "I called my mom." I said, "I ain't talking about your mom. Did you call somebody?" He told me no. I asked him, "Why not?" He told me he don't think he have a case. I said, "What, you went to law school, son? You ain't supposed to know. You supposed to call. Tell me what happened." He said he was on the expressway. He was speeding. I asked him how fast he was going. He told

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0: 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Tonight's Delilah's Dilemma is sponsored by Universal Music, who is releasing a new Neil Diamond album. It's called Wild at Heart, and it's the third and final chapter of his collaboration with producer Rick Rubin. This album features 10 previously unreleased songs from Neil's Home Before Dark sessions, including the brand new single, You're My Favorite Song. The Rock and Roll Hall of Famer has sold over 130 million albums, and Wild at Heart is available now and delivers a powerful emotional collection from the one, the only Neil Diamond. If you're a fan of Neil Diamond, you are going to love this. It is great news. Tonight's Delilah's Dilemma is from someone who is making bad choices because she loves too much. Jessica writes, I am 26 with a beautiful baby girl. I am very much in love with both her and her daddy, but he has a bad drug habit. Because of his drug habit, we have lost everything. I am still so stupid in love that I keep taking him back. I know it's not good for me or my baby girl. Please tell me how to let go and do good for me and my Kylie bug. Thank you so much from Jessica. Jessica, I will have my Mother Delilah response for you coming up next. You're listening to Delilah.
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6: I know somebody that got into an accident. I asked him, did he call somebody? He said, I called my mom. I said, I ain't talking about your mom. Did you call somebody? He told me no. I asked him, why not? He told me he don't think he have a case. I said, what, you went to law school, son? You ain't supposed to know. You supposed to call. Tell me what happened. He said he was on the expressway. He was speeding. I asked him how fast he was going. He told me.

0: 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Your favorites from the 80s, 90s, and more. What are you doing tonight? What do you feel like doing tonight? Starting a new journey in life. Maybe you're graduating soon, or maybe you have a child graduating soon. Maybe you are starting a new career, a new direction, a new relationship, a new attitude. According to Confucius, a journey of 1,000 miles begins with a single step. Sometimes that first step can be hard. Sometimes that first step down a new path can be nearly impossible. But I am here to motivate you, to inspire you, to support you, and to say you can take that difficult first step if you make up your mind to do it. I'll be here to walk that journey with you. You are listening to Delilah.
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0: 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Are you falling head over heels in love tonight? Maybe you're falling in love for the first time. Maybe you're falling in love for the last time. Maybe you are nurturing a love that's made it through years, decades. Somebody once said, pure love produces pure nonsense. Do you have someone in your life that you can be nonsensical with, silly, childish? You have jokes that only you understand. That's how I am with my producer, Janie. I stupid love her, and we have the most ridiculous forms of communication that you would never believe this queen of sappy love songs says off the air. But we know each other so well. There are two people in my life like that I know them so well and they know me so well that we don't even have to finish a sentence. We can just say a single word and we know what each other means. I hope you have a friend like that in your life tonight. 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
9: 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I asked him how fast he was going. 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

0: 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I know it's getting late and I know you're getting tired. You probably had a long day today. And hopefully this show helped to smooth off some of the rough edges and put you into a positive frame of mind. So get a good night's sleep and do me a favor. Take some time out of your busy schedule tomorrow to slow down and love someone. Good night. 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
8: I know somebody that got into an accident. 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

0: It's the perfect day. 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Life is good. But wait, hold on a second. You're not wearing a seatbelt? 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Uh-oh, too late. 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Sorry to ruin your day. Click it or ticket.
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2: 5:53, happy Friday. And in Miami-Dade, the Palmetto southbound after Miami Lakes Drive. They've cleared that accident. Good news. In Broward, 95 Express, north and southbound lanes approaching Sunrise Boulevard. Road construction left lane is closed. Sponsored by Duke's Mayo. That's some good mayo. Duke's, the one with the catchy yellow lid. Full name is Duke's Mayonnaise. Get Duke's Mayo in stores today. It's got twang.
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2: Earlier accidents have cleared. We do have construction in Broward, 95 express lanes as a result, north and southbound, approaching Sunrise Boulevard. The left lane is closed. 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
3: 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I won $1,000. 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

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It's Easy 93.1. Happy Friday. I'm Bobby Mitchell. It's still hard to get my head around this, but superstar Pat Paisley is going to be playing in such an intimate space. Fort Lauderdale War Memorial. Tickets are on sale for the show in September. Later on today, I've got tickets.

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1: Just checking back in with Taylor. She was our first winner of the day yesterday, winning that $1,000. It's a bit overwhelming.
2: Yes, I am totally in shock right now.
1: There is one thing, though. On the bottom of the form here, they forgot to add. There's a little part where it's optional, of course, but there's a tip. Did you want to go 15%, 20% for the DJ? How much did you want to go?
2: Is that a joke?
1: Yeah, I'm kidding.
2: Sorry, I'm not very good with jokes.
1: No, please don't feed the animals, as we like to say. What are you going to do with $1,000?
2: I think I'm going to go home and see my family in Buffalo.
1: Hey, all right. You do that. Sounds like fun. Well, that would help out with the trip. Enjoy it. We just wanted to congratulate you and thank you again. Sorry about the poor taste joke, but you enjoy your day and congratulations.
2: No. You too. Thank you so much. I'm so excited. I really appreciate you guys.
1: Hey, we got another chance for you to win $1,000. Be our first winner of the day this morning at 8.
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1: For the record, most winners are going 20% tip for the... I'm kidding. 626. Happy Friday, everybody. Things are moving pretty well. Miami-Dade. Report Palmetto southbound after Miami Lakes Drive. I think they have cleared that accident, but for some reason it's still popping up. So just giving you a heads up. In Broward, 95 express lanes north and southbound approaching Sunrise Boulevard. Road construction left lane is closed. 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
6: Sun and clouds for you today. A little windier this afternoon. High about 91. 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
2: 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Express lanes on 95 north and southbound approaching Sunrise Boulevard. 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
3: 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Thank you so much.
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1: 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Well, the Marlins stumbled in Minnesota. They fall to the Twins 9-1 last night. They're now headed to Tampa Bay. Going to be playing the Rays this weekend. Hey, this is nice. Miami-Dade residents can pick up free trees tomorrow morning at Hialeah Gardens High School, 8:30 to 11:30 in the morning. And there's stargazing in Palmetto Bay tomorrow night, 7:30 to 10 at Bill Sadowski Park and Nature Center. Bring the kids a little bug spray and someone who can pretend they know where Venus is, okay? Finally, some movies opening up this weekend. In the Gray, Guy Ritchie action flick with Henry Cavill, Jake Gyllenhaal. Is it Gyllenhaal? Gyllenhaal? I forget how to say. Basically, it's a bunch of beautiful people and some stolen fortune. Think Mission Impossible if everyone looked like they were also in a cologne ad. Obsession is a horror movie about a guy whose supernatural wish for a friend to fall in love with him goes very, very badly. Okay, that's a pass. Oh, here you go. Shrek, 25th anniversary re-release. Shrek is back in theaters. So which movie are we seeing?
2: Oh, pick me! Oh, I know!

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8: A lot of sunshine, a few clouds for you today, too. A little windier this afternoon, high 91. 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
2: 707. Wow, traffic's actually behaving this morning. There's no major accidents, just the usual pockets of, why are we all tapping the brakes now? Why? The slow spot would be the Dolphin. Eastbound is between Lejeune Road and Northwest 12th Avenue. Just moving along slowly. Expect about a 15-minute delay. Fresh from Florida reminds you the best part of summer is already here. Locally grown Fresh from Florida watermelon. Fresh from Florida. There's sunshine in every bite. Oh, there is a lot of sunshine out there. Gorgeous. What a lovely morning. Sunny and 90, a few clouds around. It's 73 in Miami right now. $1,000 at 8. Brad Paisley tickets at 8:30. 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
1: Happy Friday. You know, I mentioned stargazing in Palmetto Bay at Bill Sadowski Park Nature Center. Also in Broward, there's the South Florida Amateur Astronomers Association. They get together every Saturday after sunset at Fox Observatory at Markham Park in Sunrise. Yeah, they open up for the public so you can see the stars up close. Look through their telescopes. You can see Saturn, the moons of Jupiter, the stars. I guarantee you'll hear a lot of, wow, cool.
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1: 727, you're actually hearing a lot of wow in traffic. Like, wow, can't believe I'm getting to work on time. It's crazy. Mostly moving. The Dolphins slow eastbound between Lejeune Road and Northwest 12th Avenue. About a 15-minute delay. Oh, and Okeechobee Road southbound and Chrome Avenue. There is an accident there. The two right lanes are blocked. So heads up. 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
13: 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I asked him, did he call somebody? He said, I called my mom. I said, I ain't talking about your mom. Did you call somebody? He told me no. I asked him, why not? He told me he don't think he have a case. I said, what, you went to law school, son? You ain't supposed to know. You supposed to call. Tell me what happened. He said he was on the expressway. He was speeding. I asked him how fast he was going.

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9: Sun and clouds for you on this Friday. A little windier this afternoon. High about 91. 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It's 76 in Miami. I'm Bobby. 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

0: 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I'm Bobby. Linda got 1,000 yesterday.
1: Oh my God, you gotta be kidding me right now. 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
2: 756 in Miami-Dade, the Airport Expressway westbound, approaching Northwest 17th Avenue. Look for emergency vehicles there. Three right lanes are blocked. You can imagine it's pretty stop and go there from Northwest 12th Avenue. Very heavy traffic. Palmetto northbound at the Tamiami Trail stall car. Two left lanes are blocked. It's stop and go from the Don Shula. We got sunshine. It's pretty nice out. A few clouds around. A little windier this afternoon. High of 90 this afternoon. 73 in Miami right now. We got widely scattered cash. Coming up next, though, for you. Delilah pays your bills. Another 1,000 at 8. 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
1: It's time to give away another $1,000. Here is this hour's keyword.
2: Good. G-O-O-D. I locked up. I forgot how to spell it for a second. Oh, my gosh. 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It's easy, right? 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Oh, my gosh. I do have a GED.
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2: 810 in Miami-Dade, 95 Express Lane southbound at Opa-locka Boulevard. There's a stalled car there. Left lane is blocked. Meanwhile, Airport Expressway westbound approaching Northwest 17th Avenue. Look for emergency vehicles. Three right lanes are blocked. It is stop and go from Northwest 12th Avenue. Okay? $1,000 is up for grabs right now. Delilah pays your bills. The keyword is good. I hope you got that. When I did it at 8, my brain like locked up. I was spelling it. It's a pretty easy word to spell. G-O-O-D. But I went G, and then my brain said,
3: is that a zero? Is that a zero or an O?
2: So I'm having this conversation between the brain and the tongue going,
3: it's got to be an O. Zero is a number.
2: This is all, I mean, it was like crazy. I don't know how else to explain it. Anyway, it's G-O-O-D. Thanks for bearing with me this morning. Thank God it's the weekend. We're rolling commercial free for an hour. 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

0: Hey, this is Marcia from Coral Gables, and believe me, you can do it. I want $1,000. Thank you so much, 93.1. You guys are the best.
1: You can do it right now. Just enter GOOD, G-O-O-D. It'd be good to win 1,000. 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
1: Happy Friday. Hey, great. The Dolphins schedule's out. They'll be on the road September 13th against the Raiders, and they stay out west for the 49ers. The home opener's a big one, the Chiefs at Hard Rock on September 27th. Also interesting, Miami is one of five teams with no primetime games in 2026. Yeah, not a single primetime one. Yeah, basically the NFL said, we love you, but we love you at 1 o'clock. Okay.
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1: In Miami-Dade, the Airport Expressway westbound approaching Northwest 17th Avenue. Emergency vehicles there. Three right lanes are blocked. Stop and go from Northwest 12th Avenue. Also, the Palmetto eastbound at the turnpike at the Golden Glades accident there. The right lane is blocked. Fresh from Florida. 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
1: Feels nice out there. Not as humid, right? And a lot of sunshine. A little windier this afternoon. High 91. 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Brad Paisley at Fort Lauderdale War Memorial, September 18th. 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
2: You've gone old school. I love it. Well, thanks for listening. Mandy, you're going to Brad Paisley.
1: Awesome. That's so exciting. Thank you so much.
2: War Memorial Auditorium. They redid it last year. It's absolutely beautiful. What a cool, intimate space to see such a superstar.
1: Heck yeah. I've actually been there once or twice before.
2: Okay.
1: It's actually a pretty good venue.
2: Oh, it's awesome. Yeah. You don't need binoculars or a Sherpa to get to your seat. So...
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1: 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Well, the Marlins stumbled in Minnesota. They fall to the Twins 9-1 last night. They're now headed to Tampa Bay. Going to be playing the Rays this weekend. Hey, this is nice. Miami-Dade residents can pick up free trees tomorrow morning at Hialeah Gardens High School, 8:30 to 11:30 in the morning. And there's stargazing in Palmetto Bay tomorrow night, 7:30 to 10 at Bill Sadowski Park and Nature Center. Bring the kids a little bug spray and someone who can pretend they know where Venus is, okay? Finally, some movies opening up this weekend, In the Gray, Guy Ritchie action flick with Henry Cavill.

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2: At the Turnpike, Golden Glades, accident there blocking the left lane. In Broward, Turnpike southbound at University Drive, accident reported, and it's blocking the left lane. 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
4: Sun and clouds, a little windier this afternoon. High 91. 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
12: 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Did you call somebody? 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I asked him, why not? He told me he don't think he have a case. I said, what, you went to law school, son? You ain't supposed to know. You supposed to call. Tell me what happened. He said he was on the expressway. He was speeding. I asked him how fast he was going. He told

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0: Sun and clouds, a little windier this afternoon, high 91. 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It is 81 in Fort Lauderdale, 81 in Miami.
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3: Looking at about 90 degrees, hot and humid today in South Florida. 82 right now in Hollywood, 83 in Westchester. 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

0: a feel-good Friday here at Easy 93.1. Favorites from the 80s, 90s, and more. But not so much for you in Fort Lauderdale. What's going on?
1: Because they hid my car. They didn't stop, so I didn't know what to do.
0: Well, that's a lawsuit, my friend. And we run enough lawyer commercials on Easy 93.1. Pick one. And were you hurt?
1: No. I mean, he broke my car, but... Oh, yeah.

Z93.1, favorites from the 80s, 90s, and more, with another $1,000 coming up at 12 noon. And we're also giving away concert tickets inside the EZ93.1 mobile app for Hayley Williams, and then for Brad Paisley at War Memorial Auditorium in Fort Lauderdale. That's going to be a really good show. He is like stadium artist at a small venue. You'll never get this again.

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0: 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Congratulating Lloyd. You're the latest winner of $1,000.
1: Yeah. Nikki, we love you. Trying for years.
0: And that's the key. You got to keep trying, and eventually you will win.
1: Amen. Yeah. Yeah.
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6: Temps about 90 degrees today. Hot and humid all weekend. Rain on Sunday. 87 now in Homestead. 86 in Coconut Creek. 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
2: Holding steady at about 90 degrees all weekend. It's going to feel much hotter and humid and rain off and on, especially Sunday. Right now we have 88 in Plantation, 90 in Doral. 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

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Shakira has a new song out now, Die Die. It's the official song of the 2026 World Cup, which she is doing the halftime show for with Madonna and BTS.

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6: 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I asked him, why not? 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You ain't supposed to know. You supposed to call. Tell me what happened. 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

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Big shout out to Eddie's Barbershop in Hollywood. How's the crew doing today? Hey, you all know that we are giving away money, right? Another $1,000 at 2 o'clock. 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
6: Hot, humid weekend ahead. Temps right about 90. Rain off and on. Right now we have 91 in Doral and 90 in Dania Beach. 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

Looks like soccer is going to have a bigger and better halftime show than football ever has. Madonna, Shakira, BTS. This is going to be huge for the FIFA World Cup. Also looking forward to new Madonna album, Confessions on a Dance Floor, Part 2, coming out in July. 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

0: 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What's up?
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22: Now, I'm all bundled up in a sweater with a space heater here in the studio because it's freezing outside, 92 degrees. Yeah, it's going to be a hot and humid weekend. Right now, we have 92 in Tamiami, 92 in Davie. 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
3: Well, our Friday afternoon traffic in Broward County, that's where the bulk of it is right now. Dania Beach, 595 westbound, the off-ramp, 295 southbound. A serious accident. The off-ramp closed there. A crash involving a jackknife tractor trailer and a possible fatality. So that could be a while, and that's just recently reported. So try to avoid that. 95 southbound at Commercial Boulevard, two left lanes blocked with an accident in Fort Lauderdale. Also got Pines Boulevard eastbound at 136th Avenue, right turning lane blocked with a crash and slow traffic from I-75. Got University Drive at Pines Boulevard, an accident there. Miami-Dade, Northwest 12th Avenue between the Dolphin and Northwest 14th Street. Got that closed due to police activity there, so alternate route going to be Northwest 14th Avenue and 95 southbound and Northwest 103rd Street, a left lane block there with an accident. More of your favorites with 80s, 90s, and more, and a look at your forecast coming up next.
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12: Sunny rest of the afternoon. Mostly clear tonight with a low in the mid-70s. And then mostly sunny tomorrow. Could see a stray shower or thunderstorm, especially mid-afternoon. 50-50 chance the storms come Sunday, though, with partly sunny skies and highs both days in the mid-80s. Looks like more storms likely, though, on Monday. 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Easy.

City of Angels. You remember that movie? Yeah, that's where that song's from, 1998. It's Easy 93.1. Favorites from the 80s, 90s, and more. And we take you to the summer of 69 right now.

Before you go. It's Easy 93.1. If you grew up in New York like I did, a lot of places you could go in, grab a couple slices of pizza and leave. Not too many of those around here, though, but Pizza Queen set to open up in Fort Lauderdale later this year, doing grab-and-go slices.

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5: Well, first off, with that serious accident in Broward County, 595 westbound, the off-ramp 295 southbound is closed. A possible fatality, a crash involving a jackknife tractor trailer. Again, that's Dania Beach, 595 westbound at 95 southbound. Also 95 southbound at Commercial Boulevard, two left lanes blocked with a crash there in Fort Lauderdale. Miami-Dade, Northwest 12th Avenue between the Dolphin and Northwest 14th Street. Police have that closed there. Also, alternate route going to be Northwest 14th Avenue. Got 95 southbound and Northwest 103rd Street. Two left lanes blocked with a crash there. And the Palmetto 2 northbound, the off-ramp to Miami Lakes Drive, Northwest 154th Street. Off-ramp left lane blocked, broken down vehicle, and more of your favorites from the 80s, 90s, and more right around the corner. Plus, don't forget, one more chance for you to score those Haley Williams tickets from Paramore. 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
3: 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You ain't supposed to know. You supposed to call. Tell me what happened. He said he was on the expressway. He was speeding. I asked him how fast he was going. 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

ZC93.1, favorites from the 80s, 90s, and more. I'm Mike Cruz. A guy just recovered $400,000 in Bitcoin after being locked out of his crypto wallet for 11 years. But, you know, he forgot the password because apparently he had been very high in college when he made it. For more than a decade, he kept trying random password combos with no luck until he finally asked AI for help, uploaded his old college computer files into Claude, the AI bot from Anthropic, and somehow it found an older wallet file to help unlock the account. And yes, the password started with LOL 420 and ended with an NWA lyric we can't say on the radio. The guy was so grateful after cashing out 400 grand, he joked about naming his future kid as the AI CEO. Meanwhile, Delilah giving you a shot at $1,000, paying your bills again less than an hour at 5.

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6: All right, Broward County, first off, in that serious accident again, 595 westbound, the off-ramp, 295 southbound, still closed. Possible fatality crash involving a jackknife tractor trailer there in Dania Beach. Also got 95 southbound at Southwest 10th Street in Deerfield Beach, an accident there. 95 southbound between Atlantic Boulevard and Sunrise Boulevard. Pompano Beach area, we got about 15 minutes of stop-and-go delays there. In Miami-Dade, it's 95 southbound and Northwest 103rd Street. About 20 minutes of delays with two left lanes blocked there due to a crash and stop-and-go traffic from the Palmetto. And Northwest 12th Avenue between the Dolphin and Northwest 14th Street. Got that closed due to police activity. Northwest 14th Avenue to get around that. 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
6: Well, looking at mostly clear skies tonight, low in the mid-70s. Mostly sunny tomorrow. Could see a stray shower or thunderstorm, especially mid-afternoon. Then 50-50 chance of storms on Sunday with partly sunny skies that day. Highs both days into the mid-80s. Back to work Monday. Looks like storms likely, but yeah, not worrying about that. 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It's 89 right now in Doral, 88 in Davie, and Haley Williams from Paramore coming to I Think Financial Amphitheater Saturday, September 3rd. You want to go? We got you. Caller number 9 gets a pair of tickets right now, 888-931-0931. Good luck.

0: 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Hey there, Angie. Happy Friday.
1: Happy Friday.
0: You got that "it's been a long week" sound in your voice right now.
1: Yes, it has been.
0: Well, let's help make it a little bit better. Caller number 9, Angie, congratulations.
1: Awesome. Thank you so much.
0: You'll be checking out Haley Williams, I Think Financial Amphitheater on September 3rd. Yay.
1: That's awesome. Thank you so much. I'm so excited.

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An extra $1,000. Nobody's turning that away. It's Easy 93.1. Favorites from the 80s, 90s, and more. And another keyword, another chance to have Delilah pay your bills. 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
6: All right, Broward County, first off, 595 westbound, the off-ramp, 295 southbound off-ramp. Closed, that accident, serious accident there involving a jackknife tractor trailer in Dania Beach. Also 95 southbound at Southwest 10th Street, right shoulder block with an accident. That's in Deerfield Beach. Over to Miami-Dade, 95 southbound at Northwest 62nd Street, a right lane block there with a broken down vehicle. Also got 95 northbound between US 1 and the Turnpike in Golden Glades, about 30 minutes of stop and go delays there. And at Northwest 12th Avenue between the Dolphin and Northwest 14th Street, that's closed due to police activity, with your alternate route being Northwest 14th Avenue. 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

Taylor Swift been shaking off the save the dates and instead has been calling friends and family to tell them to keep their summers flexible for she and Travis Kelce's wedding. 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
3: All right, Broward County, first off, 595 westbound, the off-ramp, 295 southbound. Still closed, that serious accident involving the jackknife tractor trailer. Also in Hollywood, got the turnpike southbound after Hollywood Boulevard, mile marker 49. Right lane blocked there with an accident. Miami-Dade, Northwest 12th Avenue between the Dolphin and Northwest 14th Street. Still closed due to police activity. Northwest 14th Avenue, your alternate there. Palmetto northbound, the off-ramp to Southwest 8th Street. Tamiami Trail, off-ramp left lane block, broken down vehicle, and also 95 northbound between Southwest 7th and 8th Streets and the Turnpike in Golden Glades. It's about 30 minutes of stop-and-go traffic. 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
3: Well, mostly clear skies tonight, low into the mid-70s, mostly sunny tomorrow. Could see a stray shower or thunderstorm, especially mid-afternoon. 50-50 chances of storm Sunday, partly sunny skies and highs both days. Into the mid-80s, back to work. Monday looking like some storms likely that day, but we're not worried about that quite yet, are we? 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

0: 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And Roxanne Samuel, we got some money for you.
1: For real?
0: For real.
1: Oh, great. I've been trying for so long.
0: Well, now you got it. Congratulations. $1,000 coming your way.
1: Thank you.
0: You're so welcome. How do you think you're spending the money?
1: I'm going to help my sister out and pay some bills.
0: Sounds great. That's the name of the game, after all.

It's Easy 93.1, favorites from the 80s, 90s, and more on a feel-good Friday. And now divorcing couples can debate who gets the Netflix password. Yeah, Newsweek talking to a woman who asked for now ex's password in the settlement. It was written in, and she gets to keep access indefinitely. But wait a minute, is he still paying the bill? I'm confused. What's the purpose, really?

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The road is long.

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3: Well, Broward County still with that serious accident on 595 westbound, the off-ramp to 95 southbound. Off-ramp closed. Jackknife tractor trailer earlier with that crash. Also in Hollywood, we're looking at Turnpike southbound after Hollywood Boulevard, mile marker 49. There's a right lane block there with an accident. Over to Miami-Dade, Turnpike extension southbound at Coral Reef Drive. That's exit 18. About 30 minutes of traffic there due to a left lane blocked and an accident there. Stop and go traffic from the Dolphin, by the way, on that. Palmetto northbound, the off-ramp from Southwest 8th Street. Off-ramp left lane blocked, debris on the roadway. And also 95 northbound at Southwest 7th and 8th Streets in the Turnpike in Golden Glades. That's about 30 minutes of stop and go delays. 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
3: 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Wawa has tacos. Yeah, stop by your local Wawa today to try them for yourself.
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even saying this doesn't sound like the best idea ever. 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

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You're cruising home with my cruise on Easy 93.1. 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
8: So Broward County, first off again, that serious accident on 595, westbound the off-ramp to southbound 95. The crash involving the jackknife tractor trailer off-ramp still closed there due to that accident. In addition to that, looking at 95 express lanes, Broward, northbound after Hillsborough Boulevard, a left lane blocked with a broken down vehicle. Over to Miami-Dade, 95 southbound at the airport expressway, right lane blocked with a broken down vehicle. Got the Palmetto southbound and Northwest 25th Street. Right lane blocked there with an accident. And also 95 northbound between Northwest 69th Street and the Turnpike in Golden Glades. Stop and go delays there about 20 minutes. 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

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Can't wait.

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4: All right, one more look at the roads. Miami-Dade, where all of the action seems to be right now. Palmetto southbound, the on-ramp from Northwest 25th Street. Left lane blocked on that on-ramp with police activity there. Turnpike extension southbound at Coral Reef Drive. The exit 18, about 15 minutes of delays there with an accident. Left shoulder block, slow traffic from the Dolphin. And also 95 northbound between Northwest 95th Street and the Turnpike in Golden Glades. That's about 15 minutes of stop-and-go delays. And, hey, Delilah's in next. 888-6-DELILAH, 888-633-5452. It's girls' night. All the chatter and gossip and all that good stuff. All the favorite songs, the love songs, all that. So get in touch with her. Again, 888-6-DELILAH. I'm Mike Cruz. Enjoy your weekend. I'll be back here 3 o'clock tomorrow. Till then, have a great night. Be well. See
5: you. Scott, some restrictions apply, subject to approval.
4: So I did not expect tacos to become my new favorite thing at Wawa, but here we are. Hey, it's me, Mike Cruz, and you maybe have heard me talking about it. 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Yeah, stop by your local Wawa today to try them for yourself.
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7: 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I asked him, did he call somebody? 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I said, I ain't talking about your mom. Did you call somebody? He told me no. I asked him, why not? He told me he don't think he have a case. I said, what, you went to law school, son? You ain't supposed to know. You supposed to call. Tell me what happened. He said he was on the expressway. He was speeding. I asked him how fast he was going. He told

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0: 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So happy Friday to you. What kind of week did you have? Did you have a busy week where everything was coming up roses and daffodils and everything went your way and you're so excited and you got invited to the prom by the cutest boy in school and you're so happy about that? Or not? Maybe you were driving a little too fast and Mr. Police Officer didn't appreciate that and you got a warning or a ticket. Maybe you didn't get invited to prom by the cutest boy in the school. Maybe you didn't get invited at all. Maybe you had some major heartache in your life. Maybe God called someone you love home this week and your heart is breaking. Or maybe you live in an abusive home and your heart breaks every single day. Whether you are going through major issues or minor issues or no issues at all, I am here for you tonight. I am here to remind you that you don't need to be asked to prom by the cutest boy in the school. You can go with your girlfriends and have a wonderful time. You don't need to wait for someone else to make you happy. You can plant your own gardens. You can pick your own flowers. You can make your own happiness. That's what this show is about tonight. You're listening to Delilah.
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0: 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Favorites from the 80s, 90s, and more. Answer me this. Who is in your heart tonight? Who is there who believes in you, encourages you, comforts you, supports you? Who is there to help you find wings to fly? Who is there when you're feeling down and you need somebody to just say, you're okay, I love you just the way you are? Do you have somebody like that in your corner? More importantly, are you that way to other people? Man, I hope so. There are too many negative people in this world who want to tear you down, beat you up, tell you what's wrong. Don't be one of those people. Look for the good in others. Encourage them. Be someone that's a ray of sunshine in the room. Be somebody that encourages people, helps people along the way, picks your brother up when he's stumbled and fallen. Don't stand there and mock him and laugh and say, I told you so. Please don't ever say, I told you so. I mean, I like to do the I told you so dance as a joke, you know, when it's funny or fun, but don't be the kind of person that when somebody fails or stumbles or is abandoned, you sit there and say, I told you he was no good, blah, blah, blah. Nobody needs that. It serves no purpose. I hope you're having a great night tonight. Thank you for letting me be a part of it. You're listening to Delilah.
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